0: Radio Idea.
1: I told you I'm in the studio. How many times you gonna call me?
2: Damn, tripping.

used to be, to be, to be. But even though it's true, it's not what I ask. No matter what I do, it's only the good part that comes back to me.

running out. Day after day, we'll make the mundane a masterpiece. Oh my, my, oh my, my love. I take one look at you, you're taking me out.